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2: 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But I don't wanna fall down the rabbit hole. 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

0: Because I gotta have faith. 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Because I gotta have faith. I gotta have faith.
1: Discorama, a memória da Atlântida.